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Lord help us. Keep the arms high, nothing we can do. Let me tell you a little story right here. I sit out of Cave River, come out to check on you chillin'. You wanna know the name of name. There's 13 of them standing in line right

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0: 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All right.
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Hi, this is John Mayall, and you're listening to KSBB. It's one of the best ones to listen to right now, so carry on. 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
0: Give me a couple of ice cold slices of watermelon.

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3: 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This song that I wrote this year, called Why We Cry.

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headed for a destination. 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

stepped on home, I would still coven the waterfront. 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

0: You know someone who's been directly affected by cancer? 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

0: saying walk in the blues. 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
2: 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So carry on.

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I sit out of Cave River, come out to check on your children. 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

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Lord, how about it?

radio, Jake, with your caper. She said, I'm sorry, nothing we can do. You know something? 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

could be coming home. Ain't no use to send no letter. 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
1: Hi, this is John Mayall, and you're listening to KSBB. 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

0: 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King Blues Band. 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
1: 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So carry on.

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0: you know someone who's been directly affected by cancer? 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

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Hey, turnkey. 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
1: Tell me something, Albert. 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
1: I used to like the way he said it.

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0: Thank you.
1: We've been doing a lot of practicing. 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
0: They're all good lads. 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
1: I've found them all very personable.

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Peter to tell the Iceman. The next time, he better leave some ice. And I want you to tell the postman. He better ring more than twice. And when I come home from work in the morning, better still keep some groceries on the shelf. And I want you to tell that slick insurance man.

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0: 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Also a big thank you to Parker Garage Door, Shadow Trailers, Bradley Chevrolet, Mercury Air Conditioning, Slide Anchor Products, Joel's Tees, Gator Wrap, Southside Signs, Jet Trim, Limo Bill, T&D Designs, and us here at the River Rat Radio Station. 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

you double and a knot in you. Give your daddy all you got. 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

0: this is Joan Mayo, and I hope you're listening to Badass Blues because it's one of the best ones to listen to right now. So carry on.
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1: All right, mister, we're ready. Where's the announcer, man?
2: Ladies and gentlemen, John Mayle. I'll say it again, John Mayle.
1: That's right. A little more light over here so you can see who's here. That's it. No, that's better. Yeah. Over here, on my left, Johnny Armand on tenor, alto, and flute. And sitting down playing acoustic fingerstyle guitar, John Mark. Bass, Stephen Thompson.

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And this is what the hairdresser says.

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Here, an old record or something?

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Trumpet, Blue Mitchell. Bass guitar, Larry Taylor.

Yes.

0: The IHRA World Cup is taking over Lake Havasu City September 15th through the 20th at Lake Havasu State Park. 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Also a big thank you to Parker Garage Door, Shadow Trailers, Bradley Chevrolet, Mercury Air Conditioning, Slide Anchor Products, Joel's Tees, Gator Wrap, Southside Signs, Jet Trim, Limo Bill, T&D Designs, and us here at the River Rat Radio Station. 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
1: Michael Lee from the B.B. King Blues Band. 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King Blues Band. 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

0: The IHRA World Cup is taking over Lake Havasu City September 15th through the 20th at Lake Havasu State Park. 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Also a big thank you to Parker Garage Doors, Shadow Trailers, Bradley Chevrolet, Mercury Air Conditioning, Slide Anchor Products, Joel's Tees, Gator Wrap Southside Signs, Jet Trim, Limo Bill, T&D Designs, and us here at the River Rat Radio Station. 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